You finna say crack, cut it poison. And it's 2 hours to me, go. Oh shit. Ladies, these ass ladies on a fucking table right now. Get to the mood right now. Now that busy P2 now, y'all already know. Come on, CCT more. YFM 102.5.

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Tito Lounge, open mic on Friday. Summit Soiree on Saturday. We do roast and toast on Sunday.

0: say, Nima Connanim ten tempa, in Tia Hobe here say, won't so be in Dian and San Juma, Upper to Media Coenim, Upper Garden City University. 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
2: 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You till the last hour.
1: And you're in San Adriani. I didn't change your point.
0: Adam's Kitchen Bar and Lounge. It operates Monday to Sunday. Adam's Kitchen Bar and Lounge. It was Tunnel Station.

0: formula be abstract, make concerning your manioma by every Sunday. You be teach your way. And no,
1: also, who showed the children by him? Come on, and some are saying, Sashu is sanity, no formula. And it feels like the first time I'm in the last time. Somebody am one me who and for pan um chim um my much at the call 0246 807545. Doom boys new to your own free throw on my bath from a jabba hoa ba milk come anymore and baby sis palovic phone on them so as on our phone new PZ boys and the blue light for you know about blue light for so guys hey. Now blue light on new building on Macu Rem. I'm called down. And check out how we review on the blue light free with YFM. And check out how we Charlie, you also first run. Now boys, no bedro be a share to so. I know she na him the store him keep to him no shame. No bu a sound ke see be a jinjin. Hey, who do I wear bonnet him? Wear bonnet the wear bonnet the old. A cutter for the boys. Ask for blue light boys. Chaos on the boys. Ni na me chiamo.

0: Good morning, Mekasefi. Kote Glory, Top Hill Park. 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

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Oh no, a rapper can say. That's yourself coming. 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

0: A customer, the woman said, PZ for any magazine for the day. Yeah, check castle. And they covered the SEO. Blue eyes for the day, or the entire no motion. Dress in the edible mobile, see a capri man, like, say, scanner, in Yusukasa. PZ, Melcom, and a magazine. Boys, you know, half of them Yusuka, but blue light and Tisa. So that you know, I'm on Tadeno Moto. So, the woman of my children.
1: But we are also a BQ, a BQ. Is it blue light for a motion ship by Omuniska? Omuniska in a ton tide, Omuni, also Omunicas. Hey, where's your blue light boys, Omunicas? Also Omunicas, my cast, my dear. Mazin for an NPZ for hey, Charlie. They say, I'm okay. They say, we're here for my Mazin for an NPZ. For my PZ. Mazin for an NPZ. Mazin for an NPZ. I'm a cast. Hey, what came out in the room? Yes, Mazin for a normal cast. Okochi Mazin boy, I tell you what you boy. Fitani, and I want you to be a car dealer. Share! Oh, this week you get a Wrangler, but next week you get a Mercedes. Yeah, next week you get a GLE, but I'm a foul. We all the Joe Guess is here. Hey, Asampan Okano, with him. Now the car coffee tem Friday. No one found Kano Papa. Now the Kobe Muho. Now I said, boy, 4 or 5, Rabeji, near the other boy, Obejina Mandi, Obejina Mandi, God, the call wedding. Boy, Mazin for the Simuni cast, Mubwa, man for cast, and no cray, say, and yes, yes, say, and me say, hey, Mazin for them, I'm poor, man for cast, and Mazin boys, no much, umbwa. 0246807545. Boys name for the AGs, name for the guys, pa. Do welcome boys now, and our PZ forum. And our blue light boys now, and our magazine boys now. And our FA card lesson count. Hey, card lesson so boom, I'm going to be new. DVD in Kuan or the Bakafa girl. Boy, girls in our date, I'm going to move the woman. I'm for pan a chair level. My girls in the mom farm ran you who the echo.
2: 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May voice in the film, Ponom Capra, Castiva, a PZ voice, no more addressing the Omoti, Omoti, Omoti, by Mazifo, Omotion, and to desire a channel warm, cast

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1: 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And you need a bonus. 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Yeah, baby, Edum boys, no. 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I'm on more stores, no more mini stores in Mazin boys. 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

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Me nam change that abo acoustic bo. On spinny say, on spinny say, on spinny. You are my dream. You are my dream. You are my dream. You are my dream. You are my dream. You are my dream. You are my dream. You are my dream. You are my dream. You are my dream. You are my dream.

FM, and I told you already, if you have somebody celebrating his or her birthday, just make sure you send it through. You're gonna make the person proud. And this is a special shout going out to Erajua, the Zona Manager of Guinness Ghana Limited. Zona Manager, Guinness Ghana Limited. Wherever you are, Erajua. Erajua, no de be at the YFM, Uti YSA, YFM, sir. This is a special one going out to you, yeah.

0: kasa food bi akọ kọdi okọ kales remoni asema okay bi na obi o blue bulb na ono age store na o shada no nika na obi ono o ti adum me ko bani mo a o ti table so ono age store o mboka bi na no table na o so na o shada na o car na obi o pz na ono o ti table so na ono so shada na o car na obi o maazi ono so age store na o nika na o shada the wa to my man na he come on na he.
1: Okay, I said no can I no cry. 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Ni who am I? 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I'm for cast no dear. I'm the boy prima no dear boy. Hey, and say sa.
2: Meet.
1: Hey, your friends. I'm on muti me the YFM kind. I'm boy prima. FM car say, oh, it's a Friday. Wait, it's me. I'm a Monday. I'm a Shiano. I'm a small. And I do. On the beef to front.
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4: Castiva, Castiva, boss, good morning. I saw then you from a search you go come and get a free the Castiva and kind of crunch, oh boy, you know, oh bonum, papa, oh bonum, a magazine for the Somadia, Scalum Butum, I want a Kais now, we should know Modia, a Mekon for now, a guy, I'm a confounded guy. 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
4: Ah, Kasiva, Wama, SM, Buofu, Nesamri, Samri, video call, wa, kame, demwa, mide kwa kwale ibino ahu. 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And my shame nika, hot nika ne top BF. 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A Kasiva. We there for any power for to magazine for now we there. Magazine for ni fit for the bad thing say we nya size. Why? Good ass.
1: Well so washin it shit. 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
1: we do wan was adi ka kete kete na e friend sen. 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Oh, since away dia, this next oh, next week. Oh, hon ma. Oh, eh, cry. Oh, dia ba beja fa no affair. Miss Maria, me mumu. Oh, dia Maria, me mumu. Weekend or the kwa ye. Weekend, Sunday or the kwa wedding. Time I say or the kwa kohe ya crazy. Can I audio? Audio a video never send a brass and a line we have. The video never brass, a hook up crowd.
4: Kasiva, Wama, SM, Buofu, Nesamri, Samri, video call, wa, kame, demwa, mede kwa kwale bino ahu. 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Me, chalene sheme, and my shame nika, hot nika ne, top BF. Now, no, blue light or don't bear to me. A Kasiva, we there for any power for to magazine for now. We there, magazine for if it for the bad thing say be your size. Why, me that's it.
1: Girls in a Ramichi, girls in a Ramichi. This is Annie Katiti and a friend. I go chop you. I go chop you. Obi say, ah, chama, na ni kani chale na guy na shedi anything. Ni kani chale di anya guy. say come on your phone pa or your phone. What's in the canichelli dear? Won't you mean canichelli, sir? We said Jarabia and Kambu, we said Nicanichella. Maybe a natural little on opposite, or just say, oh, here, love will be say what I say. And your dressing, can we scar? We see free when you see who see free carnival. Don't come on, I say. When you see free carnival, you be who love one. Oh, no. And I'm Pau. Cabu, what would jelly be? I'm not Dane near the idea. And I said, Chella, and found who boy and found a dressing. Perfume, a gun, honor. Or said, Chella crowd, boy, slippers, I won't. What I say. Chama odie ye video ne hu ka no ne ha ade e betim dia to social sa mama mfo ahwe omo chira sa ne ka kikini ye friend medium
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7: Castiva, the woman say, PZ magazine, Malcolm. Here in the call it the SAC, and it's how you should cast. But blue light and this and blue light or mono, a kata and a dressing the omo teacher, by the call it the Anansi, a co joint to be a SAO. Magazine, any Melco, and a PZ. So, where's the primary? Yeah, remember, my service, a bed, or by chain quite evident. So, the only difference, I don't know. Oh.
1: Boys, no person be defended. We'll be to me record the voice, and what's a dignity or person powerful.
4: I'm a friend. Now no ayini blue light odo won be to me eh Castiva we dey fa any power for to magazine for na we dey magazine for ni fit afford e be dey say obi nya size why me das
8: DJ Castiva good morning mkaza fridge na say Milano Junction Milano in PZ for boys in Omo Boto Sopa. Shout out to PZ for boys. Itia Milano, Papa Milano, Mitiano, Mitia mi mami, Comfort, Opare, and a mi ami, Akosi Bluni, and me families for ne, me friends for ni na. Shout out to Genius for ni na. So, DJ Castiva.
9: DJ Castiva, merci fou. 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So we are engagement. We cause so much inside what they are. Castiva forget it. 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

what you sa bien do do sa bien do ben ku do sa we obedi oda yen ko octopus ni nkwedi banku yen kwedi fufu yen ko octopus green green no asete weekend no asete weekend green green weekend asete Saturdays and Sundays asete our the octopus KNUST idea octopus ni etu ba ku okumasi city mall ana ba ku so hefa KNUST idea yen kwan kwan ne je KNUST idea say I also undi kwan ne say mo e mo ne kwan o PC or bia o pe bia PC ni X2 there. What do you ambition X2 or octopus that? Hey, boy, I know a thing. Why would the octopus and PC any X2 and I am on X2 no bit me a chim? Go walk all the bit me a cabby. I'm could be answering a sunk experience powered by the big one going down right now. Yeah, cause I see a bene put up. I'm quite be a set. Oh, nice soup. I've been cutting fine. 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now most of my guys when you are one for about background could you fufu this be a kwa hwa one sana this be a yon kwa chumo kwa sa alav one of your boy girls in the same boy hey there be a Sunday day final call the octopus a sank experience powered by the big one. Yeah, but sign for no many ate. Boys, man, I see I'll bet me a frost on him. I ain't good for the octopus. Magazine for boys. Blue light. Welcome anymore. Boys, now more on me. I could see I see on them. And then we share octopus near him on level now. So more. When I call Jia Yuaka, see no staff and could eat. Call Jia Yuaka, see no boys. Marco Bobo and every. Monkona Monsanko G energy, no Monsanko G energy, what you say? A cost to a sunk experience.

0: DJ Castiva, Ugusuaso, fair. 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We have my beauties. 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Dress a dear, and I will be with me. I'm a bomb top and down. Africa, we top and down of their boss strippers. And I'm back. Yes, I'm going one side. Bag black and white. Designer, web Bernie, Danjimu, NY, bag, handbag. Ubua, Ubia, Bua, sure. Yes, what's up? What will you know you? Music and you know, come to me, you know, and you know, when I was on board. DJ Castiva, what's up?
1: Castiva, Masaba, Castiva. Now, only say, Nika, Zitia. Put him that way, you know, I bear with him. A bow, Nika, Zitia, a friend, no one who share Nika, Zitia, who knew the offering young. Sanitary, a friend, no one that way, you know, I bear with him.
2: Yeah, Castiva. I don't move there. Blue light for no one say town or say that is a blue light for doing. I'm not sure to do what I say. And I'll call boys all those in the full slide for no. I'm supreme la line, so they are saying. And I could be that so our boys in the streets and they are there, no so chemistry. And so it's called Thomas Prima. What I say. Blue light for the day. Castiva, the dog to Geno, your friend may do another year or seven, your friend may do a week. You can know, but a boom boy is in there. From there, almost a young mummy prima from Toka. I blew like for a one Toka, but you can know.
3: Castiva, I saw the Oba more. More happy, I said, how many car dealers were a PZ phone call. I said, they be having home, they be a tracker, or besides a magazine, they be an average now. A trackada Castiva, I didn't say, see, I know PZ in a day. Then they say, a crack, free Canada bow, UBNO, a PZ and American boys. Then they see, and they could have a car dealers who come as here. Why wouldn't him Castiva? Oba mwa wa hundi eko. So, inti PZ ni meko mboi sini de yeko. Yeko. Nya fini yeko train Friday. Ubi kaa besai. Kaa bi okra ushi ya na. Buu se oye wa hundi. Chese magazini ya nyeni dia. Bae PZ no ye no. Chale. Wa waditu ya. Kaa no DVU collect. Alansi se. Kaa bi asu ye yusubi. So on the ten, I to magazine ye. I'm on your anchor and I'm a company PZ. I'm on a race no matter so.
4: Boy, hey, my amazing phone, Kuao. Hey, what's the car? No, you're a honey, that's with your magazine ever. Hey, boy, I said, wait, I just see a star resurrecting him. Okay, my little. Oil or cars, no, as a Mazini. Mazini from Ramichim 0246 807545.
3: Castiva, I saw the Oba more. More, I have car dealers who own. A PZ phone call. I said they be having home. They be a tracker. Besides a magazine, they be an average now. A trackada. Castiva, I didn't say, see, I know. PZ in a day. Then they say, a crack, free Canada bow. UBNO. A PZ and American boys. Then they see, and they could have a car dealers who come as here. Why wouldn't him Castiva? Why about me? Oba moa, wa hundi echo. So, ain't he? PZ ni meko mboi sini de yeko yeko nya fini yeko train Friday ubi kaa besai kaa bi okra ushi ya na buu se oye wa hon chese magazine ya nye ni dia by PZ, no, yeah, no, chale. Wow, it's ya, caro, divio, collect. Ya, lance, ya, lance, say, can't be as you should be. So, on the channel, I to magazine, yeah. I'm going to chain, I'm going to PZ, too. I'm going to raise my mother, so.
5: 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In Sikasikasema, Shena, Mercom 4 boys in PZ 4 boys, no, or Mount for Mohammed Compay. What's it?
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4: ba omose mazini fo yana mokana oyo omo Hey boys, hey, the war base already is so. 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
7: 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No, be Tom, as of our co 5 and then, or Tommy, look, or Tommy, or Tommy, and Sakura, and 1.5 billion. The injury between Tom, Inji, Marco. 1.2 billion. 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
1: If you put your Best Brain Publications Limited, Ejina so the trend woman. Sabema School for no foundation. Ashasianwa. SCC Womusa. Akobian Kunimudiemu Dachi. Wajina New Ghana Education Service Curriculum. Susudianusu. And the tree. And Nanaka. And Swajatum.
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1: A cover preschool primary to JHS and SHS. Maths, Science, Computing, Creative Arts, History, RME, French, Tree, Fante, Dagbani Nina. Textbooks you are. Yes, so simple to understand. One JHS and SHS combined textbooks for maths, science, social studies, career technology, creative arts, and yes, and teaching you say, and my both teaching and learning. And yes, so exciting.
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1: There are many dances on Unquan in Medien. 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

0: Hey, Bako Joe, what am I a papa? Show TV, show fridge, na show laptop, and Nick KM Credit Agree. Now, my work abroad, Shabana, one can't shame you.
1: Oh, hey, ma, you Kumasi, hey, ya. Kennedy Digital Satellite, near my papa, and you know, open air condition, flash screen TV, and

0: digital satellites. And what now, Benyan, my papa, ne boy for
1: Friday, Saturday, and Sunday. I'm being notified. Still crazy. Still crazy. P2 Lounge, Kumasi City Mall, and it's time to go down. I mean, down to the basement. 3 days of good choice chilling. P2 Lounge, open mic on Friday. Somebody soiree on Saturday. We do roast and toast on Sundays. I'll be you know that after 10 p.m. Keep me crazy. P2 Lounge, Kumasi.

0: 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Med that was now when and you see, kind of, that was
1: 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Oh, let us say in kind.
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2: 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Sir Hona. Journalism Tetie Nina. 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

We party till Monday morning. Get to the moon now. Where you be a kuma? Where you be a kuma? This one is sick. It's a shot to your ex right now. Where you be a kuma? Where you be a kuma? Well, ex, you know.